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1: The statue looks like an ordinary statue. It's not elite. It's not expensive. It's a very small statue. From the historical evidence that first his worship starts at the local level.
0: 德国汉学教授田海，从上世纪80年代起，便一头扎进历史的丛林，探寻这位中国武将的由凡入神之路。
1: Well, it's clear from the historical evidence, from the dynastic history of the Northern Qi, that there was worship of Chen Huang. Yeah, the biggest worship is regional, local worship is Guan Gong, Lord Guan. A local deity, someone who was buried in Dangyang County, right? There is no doubt that such a person must have been widely worshipped in order to become such a popular deity by the 11th and 12th century. So there must have been stories.
0: 生前守护荆襄百姓十年之久的关羽，死后又化作保卫城池、护佑平安的城隍神，直到1800年后的今天，仍被荆州人视为他们的第一任市长。在乡间里社，在十里。

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1: The statue looks like an ordinary statue. It's not elite. It's not expensive. It's a very small statue. From the historical evidence that first his worship starts at the local level.
0: 德国汉学教授田海，从上世纪80年代起，便一头扎进历史的丛林，探寻这位中国武将的由凡入神之路。
1: Well, it's clear from the historical evidence, from the dynastic history of the Northern Qi, that there was worship of Chen Huang. Yeah, the biggest worship is regional, local worship is Guan Gong, Lord Guan. A local deity, someone who was buried in Dangyang County, right? There is no doubt that such a person must have been widely worshipped in order to become such a popular deity by the 11th and 12th century. So there must have been stories.
0: 生前守护荆襄百姓10年之久的关羽，死后又化作保卫城池、护佑平安的城隍神，直到1800年后的今天，仍被荆州人视为他们的第一任市长。在乡间里社，在十里城郭，在更广袤的大地上，在千百年岁月的轮回中，关公的威力被不断演化放大。相传宋徽宗崇宁初年，两股强盗潜入山西南部的一座小城，烧杀强掳，侵扰百姓。负责擒拿贼寇的公吉董正，每次出发前都要向关老爷祷告，结果屡屡获胜，次次立功。为了报答关老爷的护佑之恩，他动员同僚乡里齐心协力，在城西修建关王庙。数月后庙宇竣工，